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18: 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Yes. 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
10: I don't know.
3: I don't know. I don't know. I don't know. I don't know. I don't know. I don't know. I don't know. I don't know. I don't know. I don't know. I don't know. I don't know. I don't know. I don't know. I don't know. I don't know. I don't know. I don't know. I don't know. I don't know. I don't know. I don't know. I don't know. I don't know. I don't know. I don't know. I don't know. I don't know. I don't know. I don't know. I don't know. I don't know. I don't know. I don't know. I don't know. I don't know. I don't know. I don't know. I don't know. I don't know. I don't know. I don't know. I don't know. I don't know. I don't know. I don't know. I don't know. I don't know. I don't know. I don't know. I don't know. I don't know. I don't know. I don't know. I don't know. I don't know. I don't know. I don't know. I don't know. I don't know. I don't know. I don't know. I don't know. I don't know. I don't know. I don't know. I don't know. I don't know. I don't know. I don't know. I don't know. I don't know
10: Nkugambi tukamba ya daa, tulikuchia kakati.
3: All of Jamu
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3: 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The results came back yesterday in the afternoon, and fortunately it was negative for Ebola viral disease, and this was a big relief for us in the region. However, because of the primary condition of this patient, we discovered he was suffering from liver failure, which was leading to all this presentation of the symptoms. He succumbed to this condition around 3 a.m. the morning of Sunday. So my message to Lamu sub-region is that so far we do not have any Ebola case, and we want to call upon the public to be vigilant and look out for patients or within our communities who are presenting with these classical symptoms of Ebola.
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4: This is what I've written to the Speaker. I've said, Honorable Obothoboth, Speaker, Parliament of Uganda, Kampala. Dear Right Honorable Speaker, three, appeal for urgent and conditional release of the Kosase report that recommends payment of my money that was not released because I refused to pay bribe for it. The challenge for which I am very sure of is that you will able to tackle and redeem the damaged image of our Parliament and the Parliament, the institution that has been grounded into and badly needs your indomitable capacity. I must unfortunately here alert you that I am a victim of the corruption that enveloped Parliament that Ugandans expect you to come to terms with and solve head-on and urgently. 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
10: I've just sworn in the commission, the City Service Commission. I am the chairperson of the Service Commission, Mahinda Asaf Ntege. I am telling the whole public that this commission is come with a difference. Our work methods will be transparent with integrity. If you have applied for a job in this city and we are the ones in charge, you are not supposed to give any money to anybody. The experience of the last commission has taught us, experience in other district commissions has taught us that we can make a difference. So raising everybody is interested in getting a job in this city to follow only and only the instructions given in the advert. Get your application ready, get your qualifications, file them for the commission. And wait, do not give money to anybody. Do not try to give influence to anybody, because that will be unacceptable. Make the decision, the commission. If we get you influence peddling, we shall disqualify you.
11: Gano, Gegucha, Okuve Weruwe Gwanga.
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21: 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Yes, to manage your little Kataga, you kill them in this if you took a chin. Baby Gamba, baby, why do you clutch?
1: Big Gamba.
21: 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Be to God, you know, Bigabachi.
1: Tina Bigamba, but
21: a very music. You have to get very many name to sink a danga.
1: That's what you have to Ram Church.
21: You have to Ram Church. Baby College.
1: Baby Tiggy.
21: 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A summary of excellence, enough to silence. So, it's so. 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
0: This is Bal FM ekulera omuntu wabulijjo okimanyi bulungi nti webukeeredde nate onaku olwaleero webukeeredde onaku olwaleero nga Isirayiri n'eggwanga eritebwa erya Irani bayimiriza mpuliriza 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
7: Yes, sir. Any one?
14: Ah, grand Semei, when I'm better.
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14: Yes,
7: 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Yes, sir.
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7: 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Okay. 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
4: So we are going to have a meeting and find out what happened to all this money. The 231 billion does not include the seedlings of Operation Wealth Creation. That's separate now. Because the casino was in cash.
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4: 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Of course, there are other things which I don't have to go into, like reputation of Uganda abroad and so on and so forth.
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5: On behalf of all the members of cabinet who you appointed, I thank you on behalf of all of them for the trust you have put in us to serve government in this kisanja of no sleep and no snoring, to your guidance, and we shall serve with diligence. And all the people of Uganda I would like to assure all the people of Uganda that we shall deliver as guided by His Excellency the President. And there is a very bright future for all of us as the people of Uganda. Secondly, Your Excellency, allow me to thank you for consistently maintaining and mainstreaming the programs of our national heroes in government, in planning, in budgeting.
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